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Infants are born with the ability to hear all phonemes, which is the smallest sound of language present in all human languages. Parents and caregivers should sing, talk, read, and play with their child as soon as they are born to help them develop language skills. Most 18-month-old babies can say at least 50 words and by the age of 3 have mastered basic vocabulary rules. So talk, sing, read, play, share rhymes, and ask open-ended questions, and give them a good foundation by helping them become good communicators. Los número uno.

Happy Friday at Poder Latino. And Mambo in the Morning Show is just getting started. Oh my yaya, was it hot yesterday? How hot will it be today? Stick around and I'll let you know. Here's Joseph Fonseca, el caballito de palo, al el poder.

Bad Latino, and it looks like today is going to be 83 for our highs with a chance of an isolated storm somewhere in the city of Rochester. But tomorrow looks like, if I asked ChatGPT to give me the perfect day, and it said, sure, Mambo, tomorrow, sunny, 82 degrees, picture perfect, blue skies, here you go. Enjoy your weekend. There you have it, you guys. On Sunday, we're looking at 80 degrees, and for the rest of the week, looks like things cool down. Highs in the 70s. It's Johnny Mambo with the mix on El Poder.

Latino. 746, 71 degrees, and tonight, parents, grab the kids, your popcorn, and the lawn chairs for a free movie night at Parcells 5, hosted by Downtown Definitely. That's from 7 to 10 p.m. tonight. There'll also be food trucks available for you guys to purchase food and concessions. And if you see me there, make sure you say hi.

0: Alberto Santa Rosa. Man, every time that song comes on, I swear I know how to sing, but no, I don't. I really don't. Happy Friday, everybody. 77 degrees at 8:23. Not as hot as it was yesterday, and that's probably a good thing because it was just too humid. I was like a stick of butter outside yesterday. It was just too much humidity there. You looking to watch the soccer game tonight? Maybe. I hear there's a festival and a watch party, though, to celebrate the team's first match in the 2026 FIFA World Cup. Okay, cool. From 5 to 11 p.m., residents are invited to enjoy an evening of music, giveaways, and, of course, the soccer game that's happening at the East and Alexander. They got you covered. If you're into soccer and you want to go check out the game and enjoy the festivities, live music, and all that other good stuff that I mentioned, head on over from 5 to 11 p.m. right there on East and Alexander. I got to go to break, you guys, but when I come back, I'll kick off another traffic jam, starting with Shakira on El Poder Latino.
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A Minute for Children is supported by the Greater Rochester Health Foundation and Ibero Early Childhood Services. Young children process death very differently than adults. Therefore, it's important to be honest and concrete by using words like death and died. Avoid phrases like passed away, gone to sleep, or lost, which children take literally and may fear they will die if they go to sleep, or why isn't anyone looking for the lost person? Define death by what the body can no longer do, like eat, talk, or feel. Explain the heart has stopped beating and the body has stop working. Young children view death as a temporary or reversible. Therefore, they may ask the same questions repeatedly as they process the finality of the situation. Maintain routines for a sense of security during this confusing time. Offer choices for rituals. Let them decide if they want to attend the funeral and explain exactly what will happen if they do decide to go. Create legacy items like memory box, drawing a picture, or planting a tree can help children process their grief and feel connected to their loved one.

Con el Poder Latino. That's off of the 2026 FIFA World Cup album. It's got to be the hottest soundtrack for any sporting event I've ever heard. Every song on this album is fire. It's Mambo in the Mix, 849, 79 degrees in the city of Rochester. Grupo Manía.

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1: 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Can they stay dry for at least 2 hours? And can they sit on the toilet and are not afraid of it? 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Never shame or scold your child that has an accident. Just encourage them to do better next time. If your child loses interest, stop and try again in a few weeks. The special secret to toilet training is patience and lots of encouragement for his or her efforts.
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0: 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As Nuestra Cultura.
1: We stand united with pride. 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
1: 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Therefore, it's important to acknowledge children's feelings and validate them. Give children the words to describe their feelings. Words beyond sad, mad, happy, or glad. Help them recognize when they are excited, joyful, irritated, or frustrated. The more words children have to express their feelings, the better they will be able to communicate appropriately. Talk to your child about their emotions and read books, sing songs, and play games about feelings. Children as well as adults with high self-awareness of their social-emotional state have better relationship with others and will do better in life.
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2: Junio es el mes de la concientización sobre el Alzheimer y la salud cerebral. El Alzheimer Association le invita a tomar el control de la salud de su cerebro hoy. Las investigaciones muestran que los hábitos saludables pueden ayudar a mantener la salud cerebral y reducir el riesgo de deterioro cognitivo. 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Este es un mensaje posible gracias al apoyo financiero del Departamento de Salud del Estado de Nueva York.
3: 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Teach children that matches and lighters are tools for adults only. 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And hold fire drills monthly so that escape procedures become second nature to everyone in your home.